sat next to you in class. Same one watching that ass. Get a little bigger. What a tits that nigga. I like it when you act bad, it's good. Hate when you act bad, it's rude. Guess you wet by now, wanna play by now. Let's break some rules after school. Mama ain't home tonight, and you know I can do that right. Are you a rough player, a weak layer? Back that up like you're not the shy girl. Hell yeah, it's nasty, my word. Rock-a-bye, baby, on the treetop. Just play by me and daddy till they say stop. Rock-a-bye, baby, on the treetop. Just play by me and daddy till they say stop. Rock-a-bye, baby, on the treetop. Just play by me and daddy till they say stop. Rock-a-bye, baby, on the treetop. Just play by me and daddy till they say stop.

viewing glass. 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Rock-a-bye, baby, on the treetop. Let's play mommy and daddy till they say stop. Rock-a-bye, baby, on the treetop. 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

Snap, snap, snap, snap, snap, snap, snap, snap, snap, snap, snap, snap, snap, snap, snap, snap, snap, snap, snap, snap, snap, snap, snap, snap, snap, snap, snap, snap, snap, snap, snap, snap, snap, snap, snap, snap, snap, snap, snap, snap, snap, snap, snap, snap, snap, snap, snap, snap, snap, snap, snap, snap, snap, snap, snap, snap, snap, snap, snap, snap, snap, snap, snap, snap, snap, snap, 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
15: Good evening, ladies and gentlemen, and welcome back to another edition of Club K103 here on K103 Gothenburg Student Radio. Tonight, for this evening, we have the lovely Joel Ljunggren in the studio. Welcome, Joel.
16: Thank you. Nice to be here.
15: It's really good to have you here.
16: Yeah.
15: Is it what you expected, or is it smaller or bigger? Or?
16: It is pretty much what I expected, I think. But yeah, never been in a radio studio before, so it's something new.
15: It's a first for everything.
16: Yeah, that sure is.
15: Okay, cool. Yeah. So as per usual, I kind of want to start out. I wonder what kind of music did your parents play to you growing up?
16: Yeah, I was thinking about that because they are not very musically inclined, I would say. They did not play much music at all. I got into music by my friends rather than my parents. I don't think they played anything at all, actually.
15: Okay. So what type of music did your friends play to you? And what type of music did you explore yourself when you got the chance?
16: I remember I won I don't know, it was some kind of music quiz in sixth grade. And I got what do you call it? A single.
15: Yeah.
16: Call it? Yeah, a single. Yeah. Yeah. Single. What was the band? The Rasmus something?
15: Okay, yeah.
16: Yeah, I don't remember, but I remember. Yeah, music can be cool. I wouldn't say I like that now, but that was the start of it. So I guess that was the first musical experience. But then my friends, especially one friend, Nils, is very into music, so he showed me a lot of stuff. So yeah, I guess he started with Nirvana, I would say.
15: Ah,
16: that's
15: cool.
16: Where, yeah, first time Smells Like Teen Spirit came on, I quit cutting my hair, pretty
15: yeah.
16: much. So yeah, that was my go-to.
15: Yeah, you and a lot of other people.
16: Yeah, for sure.
15: From that era.
16: Yeah.
15: Okay, so do you remember the first album that you bought for yourself?
16: Yeah, I mean, even I'm 30-something, but I remember you didn't really buy albums back then either. You had them online. But I remember I bought Nirvana's Unplugged, and I was very pleased.
15: Yeah,
16: so
15: yeah.
16: I think that was the first one. No, maybe Franz Ferdinand.
15: Okay.
16: The self-titled one, I think.
15: Oh, yeah, yeah.
16: Yeah.
15: Cool. And where did your interest in electronic music start? The kind of dance music that we're going to listen to here in the background?
16: Yeah, I mean, same thing there. I remember Nils showed me Daft Punk and Phoenix and a lot of the French stuff from that era.
15: Cool.
16: What do you call them? There's a special label, Ed Banger.
15: Ed Banger, yeah.
16: Which was, yeah, that was an epiphany. Like, yeah, music can be like this. So I feel, yeah, that's the start.
15: Yeah.
16: And, but I mean, that was more of a broadening of tastes, like the, like real dance music, I would say, when I went up clubbing, I guess. Clubbing, that was the start of it.
15: Yeah?
16: Yeah.
15: And what drew you towards that kind of music? What was it that pulled you in?
16: I guess I must have started with like the party per se, but then I mean I really love dancing, so I guess the repetitive nature and the dancing.
15: Sure.
16: That's I think that's what keeps me in on lock.
15: Cool. And how did that interest translate into you wanting to DJ and play music from your own selection?
16: Yeah, it was when I studied at Chalmers. So I was a student, and there's these fraternities, I guess.
15: Yeah.
16: And one of them is called Svea Skivgarde,
15: yeah.
16: Which is the one who plays, they play records at all the, pretty much all the parties, it used to be all the parties. But yeah, so I applied and I got in and realized that it's very fun playing music. So, but that was like, yeah, you get thrown into it because from like day one, you just, now you have to play at a club. So I guess that's a bit different. I've never played at home or anything at all. I just got thrown into it.
15: That's impressive.
16: Yeah, maybe the first time wasn't very impressive what I played. I remember I played on one one CD, just one. I just had one because I didn't know how to like get that one started. So I played 50 Cent on one CDJ. So, I mean, I don't know if that was impressive, but yeah.
15: No, that's the first for everything, like we said.
16: Yeah.
15: And when you, when you're dancing yourself,
16: mm-hmm.
15: do you want to listen to the same kind of music that you're playing, or do you want to be surprised, or are you considered a bit agnostic when it comes to genres? Are you all over the place?
16: I would say all over the place, but I love dancing to like trancey. I mean, not like the genre trance, but music which is trancey, like repetitive, a lot of drums going on and in and out, and and I do like playing that. So I guess, yeah, sure, I like dancing to what I play, but I also like really bang on hardcore techno as well. Like,
15: sure.
16: So yeah,
15: sure.
16: I guess either of those will do.
15: Will do. Okay, that's cool. Do you would you say that you have a favorite DJ right now, or a favorite producer, or could be local or global? Or
16: local or global, I would say. I mean, every time someone asks me, I will always say Axel Boman. He's my favorite. So yeah, that's my go-to, both producer and DJ. I love his stuff. So he's great. Is there any? He's my favorite.
15: What is it that pulls you into Axel? What does he do that no one else does?
16: He does what I can't do, I've noticed, because I try to produce music myself, and it's like I look at his production, what is going on? There's like, I don't know how to replicate it, because a lot of music, like maybe techno, you can hear like, there's a flanger, that's a reverb, and yeah, you do this and you do that. I have no idea what he's got going on, but it sounds very organic, a lot of samples, which I wouldn't have. It's really hard to find samples that, like, the way he does it, at least, I think. And there's a lot of interesting composition. I will play in the middle, which you can hear, like, it's he's messing around with a lot of stuff going on.
15: Yeah. So, yeah. Have you seen him play live anytime? Or?
16: Yeah, yeah, it was just recently in Gothenburg. He was at Lounges.
15: Okay.
16: Which maybe I don't. That's not where I go usually, I would say. But as he's playing, yeah, sure, I'll be there, front row. Yeah. It was very good. He's cool. Very nice, and he was a nice guy as well because he bought me a shot just straight away. Like, want one, and I got one. So yeah, nice guy as well.
15: Nice, but that probably means that you're a nice guy as well.
16: Yeah, maybe. Yeah, hopefully.
15: Yeah, I'm a firm believer in everybody gets what they deserve.
16: Oh yeah, that makes me happy. I'll take that with me.
15: Okay, so what's the best kind of dance gig or show or party that you've ever visited?
16: Let's see. I think it's quite a wild card because I would never have thought this would be the one beforehand. But Borderlands, the festival, 5 years ago, and Acid Pauling played, and I didn't know that much about him, but I was laying down in the grass, and it was like, what is going on over there? And I was like, I have to get to whatever's happening over there. And I didn't know who was playing, but I realized this is intense. So it was very good, very all over the place, eccentric, weird stuff. So that was very nice.
15: Yeah, I would love to see him play sometime. Yeah, one of my all-time favorites.
16: All right, nice. Yeah, no, he's very nice.
15: Yeah, and he also has this very organic sound sometimes, which is just so nice to listen to.
16: I think organic, that's the way to go.
15: Okay, so on the other side of the decks, so what's the best gig that you've ever had?
16: The best gig. At least one of the most interesting one, because when I was in Svea, where you got that, you get a lot of different requests, like outside school, and I played at, I think she was 8 years old, had very rich parents, so they booked like two DJs for like a kid party. And we played like, I took a pill in Ibiza, I remember, we played that one because that's the one they wanted to hear, and all the kids are like jamming and talking about pills, so that was nice. In a sports hall, like a communal sports hall. That was so it was very reminiscent of like my old first.
15: You felt like you were 8 years old again.
16: Cool. Those discos with candy and throwing rocks at girls
15: and Axe deodorant.
16: Yeah, a lot of that stuff going on as well.
15: Okay, so if you could play anywhere in the world, at a club or a mountain or a beach or sky's the limit.
16: Sky's the limit. Yeah.
15: Where would you arrange your ideal dream?
16: That's a tough one. I mean, there's obvious answers. You could always say Bergheim and whatever, but seeing as you can choose a location, very high up somewhere. I mean, could I go to space? That would be awesome. Let's say like ISS space station, why not? They could have a
15: ISS
16: like a low gravity rave going on. I mean, that would be something, I guess.
15: We can play on the moon for all I care.
16: I'll go with the ISS though. Feel like that's awesome. Very technical stuff going on. You can play some techno there.
15: Yeah, for sure. That's really fast. When you are playing, would you say that you have a distinct sound that kind of transcends above genre? Like, could people go to your gig, close their eyes, and like, that's you playing?
16: Maybe. I mean, my girlfriend says that that's very you, what you're playing right now. And I've noticed that might be different genres. Yeah, I think so. It's like, if I do my own music, I try to do a lot of different stuff. I always end up in the same. I mean, it's nice, but it's like this melancholic stuff going on. So that's where I end up if I do music. I don't want to end up there, but I always end up there anyway. Yeah. But if I play, it's more upbeat, like funky disco stuff, a lot of rhythmic stuff. Yeah, so I guess there's some kind of red thread.
15: Yeah,
16: A thing in English. Yeah.
15: Some kind of jewel stamp.
16: Yeah, I would say, but I can't really put my finger what it is.
15: Cool.
16: Dancing.
15: Yeah.
16: Organic.
15: And what do you enjoy most about playing music?
16: I mean, I would say like when you're on a roll, like when you're in a flow, yeah. And you like, because sometimes you play and it's like you're in jelly, like, oh, next song, I don't know where am I gonna choose, I don't know, and you're not getting into it. But yeah. When you get into it and it's like a crescendo,
15: yeah.
16: You're like building energy, you can see the energy, and then you like you see, oh my god, this tune,
15: yeah,
16: this is gonna go through the roof, and yeah. Then you put it on and you see like the release,
15: yeah,
16: that is nice,
15: for sure,
16: especially when you build up to it, so yeah. Yeah, yeah.
15: This also touches on how important it is as a DJ not to just play but to provide physical energy as well, like if you're not dancing then no one else is gonna dance,
16: yeah,
15: right?
16: Yeah, yeah. I try to dance, but I mean my girlfriend, she always says like you look so serious,
15: yeah,
16: sometimes, but I mean that's, yeah, then you're very into it as well.
15: Yeah, yeah, yeah.
16: You can be into it by being very loose, yep. And into it by being very focused, and yep. I guess I go between those two polarities.
15: Okay, so if you could, going back to this ISS thing that planned
16: Space
15: here,
16: rave.
15: If you could bring anyone to do a show there, live or dead, or back-to-back DJ set or whatever, who would you bring?
16: Live or dead?
15: Yeah.
16: I mean, the spectrum.
15: Yeah.
16: I've had my best back-to-back, I would say, with my friend Pat.
15: Okay.
16: He's a very good DJ as well. Yeah. He was in the same fraternity, so he was my, you could say mentor, I guess, because cool. He was there before me.
15: Yep.
16: And he's, I don't know, when we get a good thing going, it's very nice. So cool. I would bring Pat.
15: Shout out to Pat.
16: Pat Toresson, shout out.
15: So for the foreseeable future here, during spring and summer, do you have any upcoming gigs or any parties that you want to give a bit of a shout out?
16: Yeah, I guess I am playing at Bivak. Now I don't remember the date. I think it's the 14th of July.
15: Okay.
16: So that's something,
15: yep.
16: Happening. And also my friend Niklas,
15: yep.
16: Which you know as well,
15: yep.
16: He has a festival. Pretty much every year, back where I grew up in Laholm.
15: Yeah. Strawberry Fields.
16: Yeah.
15: Yeah.
16: You've been there?
15: I'm playing there this summer.
16: Are you playing there?
15: Yeah, yeah,
16: then we'll
15: yeah.
16: See each other
15: yeah,
16: there,
15: sure.
16: Because I'm also playing there.
15: Yeah, cool.
16: So shout out to both of us.
15: Yeah, yeah, yeah.
16: No, but I'm playing there as well.
15: Yeah.
16: Awesome. Yeah. So that's what's in the loop for now. And I'm going to Fusion as well. That's going to be awesome.
15: Oh.
16: First time.
15: Wow.
16: Yeah.
15: Yeah, that sounds great. Haven't been, but would love to go.
16: Me too. I've never been, but I hear good stuff. So that would be nice.
15: And so if people want to get more information and kind of follow you on social media and stuff, mm-hmm. Where can they find you and what's your name?
16: Yeah, that's a good thing. It's my usual name. So it's Joel Ljunggren,
15: okay.
16: At SoundCloud.
15: Yeah.
16: I have some stuff there.
15: Yeah.
16: Should be better at putting up more stuff, but...
15: Yeah.
16: This will be going on there as well, so yeah.
15: Cool.
16: But there you can find some stuff, both my own tunes and like DJ sets.
15: Okay, great.
16: Yeah.
15: Okay, so finally then, the music that we're listening to here in the background
16: yeah.
15: And are about to listen to a lot more for the rest of the hour.
16: Yeah.
15: What is the inspiration behind it? Could you describe it a bit?
16: Yeah, when I was started going through the tunes, it was very sunny outside and I felt like, yeah, spring is going on.
15: Yeah.
16: Summer is right around the corner. So I thought like summery music, which I do love to play as well. So it's a lot of upbeat, I would say, happy tunes. Disco music, maybe. Disco, funky, housey,
15: yeah.
16: Somewhere in between there, going back and forth.
15: Sunny disco.
16: Yeah, sunny disco. That's
15: good, great.
16: That's
15: cool.
16: A good epithet.
15: Okay, thank you very much, Joel. It's been
16: thank
15: a
16: you.
15: Pleasure having you, and I had a great time with this interview. It's been fun.
16: Yeah, thank you. Awesome.
15: And
16: fun being on the radio.
15: Yeah, and and I guess we'll see each other again soon here during summer at Strawberry Fields. And
16: sure. Yeah, we will.
15: Okay, so now we're gonna listen to your music. This is Joel Ljunggren on Club K103. Take it away.

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Club K103 will be back again next Saturday with another hour of electronic music. Until then, much love and take care.

0: active walk in the Himalayas. Surrounded by the stunning landscape, a moment of stillness occurred where all thoughts ceased. He discovered his lack of a head, replaced by a boundless void that encompassed everything. This insight led to a sense of peace and unity, as he no longer perceived a separation between himself and the world.
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0: the government. Did the most with the cards that I've been dealt with. Yep. Rich in spirit, but was broke, I didn't have shit.
1: It was tough days,
0: but now my pocket's getting better. Like Lizzo before she realized health matter.
1: Stay
0: running
1: healthy,
0: faster,
1: nigga.
0: The bars devilish, might eat a pasta.
1: Jeez.
0: Might scam a snow bunny, Black Lives Matter.
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nowhere in Patagonia. I saw a dead man in ammonia. In the city of Babylonia, everything is reeking of ammonia. Curse this recurring rain every Tuesday morning. This time is usually pouring. The streets are empty conversations, but everything from grief to use a couture. Back when you used to call me, getting bruised from falling. What's a blessed life to a cursed mind? Looking back, do you remember your first time? Brain fried like calamari outside Bassiani. And the sky keeps on spinning like a turbine, yeah. In memoriam of all the girls around my heart run. Couldn't see me crying in the dark room. I see you like the lobby's pictures, really. Got me falling off the bars too, like it was a cartoon. Resting bitch face, more like bitching rest face. And I just wish for the best case. They're busy trying to catch the next wave. Believe you me, I can see right through them like an x-ray. Sting like a butterfly, dance like a bee. And state of things, they just happen to be. Yeah, right. I'm happy for you. Are you happy for me? Have to be. Or you're not, actually. Break the fourth wall like a line of K. I'm okay. At least what I like to say. Yeah. And I

Eyes cash in the villains. Fuck it, I be greedy, need a bag for the hell of it. For the game, when you rapping or you selling shit. Time to be testing, they don't care about intelligence.